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Seems like we're making up more than we're making love.

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All the sex on replay, running back like a DJ.

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2: 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I know I should be leaving, but I'm drinking and I wanna wake up with you. 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
4: Baby's in the parlor, waiting for the rain. 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

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Everything else is like a roller coaster.